0: 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I Made It.
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1: The Beat. 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The Beat.

Faith Evans and the Notorious B.I.G. featuring Snoop Dogg. Party on the West Coast. Yeah. The beat.

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0: 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Where is the love?
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0: 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Till I'm gone.
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0: 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DJ Got Us Falling in Love.
1: The Beat. Presenting the sounds of summer. The Beat. 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
1: 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Presenting the sounds of summer. The Beat. The Beat.

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1: 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Presenting the sounds of summer. The Beat. The Beat. 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

0: 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Save Me Tonight.
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0: Jennifer Lopez and David Guetta. Save Me Tonight.
1: The Beat.
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1: 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I'm
3: 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I guess I had to go to that place to get to this one. 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
1: 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More music. 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

0: 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It's the weekend now. 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